Labour with a brand new single for the dance floor. This definitely has a retro 1970s disco feel, meeting 2026. This is really good.

It's a really good summer song, isn't it? Fruits of Labour for the dance floor. Don't forget, every Saturday night, 8:30 and 9:30 is when you will hear next week's big new Novum FM Power Play.

0: Was it worth it? And then we came back and we were different. And everybody wants to know, God, what happened to those guys over there? There's got to be something wrong somewhere. We did what we had to do. There's got to be something wrong somewhere. And people wanted us to be ashamed of what it made us. They had no idea what it meant for 5, 10 years now. All we want to do is come home.
1: Why?
0: All we want to do is come home.
1: What did we do it for?
0: All we want to do is come home.
1: Was it worth it? Worth it?
2: This is the story of men who are victims of war. They fought the longest war in American history.

happened to those guys over there? There's got to be something wrong somewhere. We did what we had to do. There's got to be something wrong somewhere. And people wanted us to be ashamed.

I not leak it? I look so good, you look so good, maybe we should all leak it together. F*** it. You only live once, let the people see.

nothing personal. It's just business. And I'm gonna make him an offer.